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2: 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Just relax, take it easy. You're still young, that's your fault. There's so much you have to know.

0: don't bring everybody down like this. Don't worry. It will soon pass, whatever it is. Don't worry, be happy.
1: City, Whitney Houston, Holger Wiege.
2: Diese Mischung gibt's nur hier.